Good evening, citizens of Earth. This will be your last chance to escape. I want to invite you to a new world. A world of liberty. A world of peace.

flashing taxi cabs and buses passing through the night. 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

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Hold on. Here we go. Catch back up. This is live, see? 2, 3, 4.

0: Rádio Visa TV, Musik Spezial, Night Shift.
1: Okay, honey, now the name of the restaurant and my cell phone number are on the refrigerator.
2: Uh-huh.
1: Don't be afraid to call if you need anything. Now have Josh in bed by 9, 9:30 the latest.
2: Sure.
1: Now there's soda and

0: Jeez, Mr. W, your wife looks bad.
1: Oh, it must have been the drink she had. We drank some Mai Tais, watch high lie, rip off a thigh high.
0: Too much information. I need a ride.
1: Let's take the Benz.
0: That's the coolest car I've ever seen.
1: How old are you again? I forget. 19?
0: Yeah, it's like in like 4 more years.
1: Oh, one time, could you please throw me one of those nice cheers?
0: Ooh, have you been working out?
1: No doubt. Here's the house.
0: You want to come in? We just got this awesome new couch.
1: Ow, stop it, girl.
0: Can I get a little peek?
1: Nah, girl, I'll take a rain check and see you next week.
2: I'm about.

Better days are coming, if no one told you. I hate to hear you crying over the phone, dear. For 7 years running, you've been a soldier. But better days are coming, better days are coming for you. So when the night feels like forever,

0: Das war Mitchum Yacou, ägyptisch-amerikanischer Multiinstrumentalist und Produzent aus San Diego mit Prophecia.
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